0: In the fall, the leaves change color and fall to the ground. It's like Mother Nature's version of a mic drop.
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3: Periods of rain tonight and overnight with rain moving in before morning. It'll be on the breezy side down to 6. Showers Tuesday, a high of 11. Cloudy on Wednesday with a high of 12.
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2: Periods of rain tonight and overnight with rain moving in before morning. It'll be on the breezy side down to 6. Showers Tuesday, a high of 11. Cloudy on Wednesday with a high of 12.
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3: Moose weather.
4: Periods of rain tonight and overnight, with rain moving in before morning. It'll be on the breezy side, down to 6. Showers Tuesday, a high of 11. Cloudy on Wednesday with a high of 12.
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7: Periods of rain tonight and overnight with rain moving in before morning. It'll be on the breezy side down to 6. Showers Tuesday, a high of 11. Cloudy on Wednesday with a high of 12.
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3: Moose weather.
4: Periods of rain tonight and overnight with rain moving in before morning. It'll be on the breezy side down to 6. Showers Tuesday, a high of 11. Cloudy on Wednesday with a high of 12.
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2: Moose weather.
3: Periods of rain tonight and overnight with rain moving in before morning. It'll be on the breezy side down to 6. Showers Tuesday, a high of 11. Cloudy on Wednesday with a high of 12.

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1: Not a single moose was used in the making of this commercial.
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4: Periods of rain tonight and overnight with rain moving in before morning. It'll be on the breezy side, down to 6. Showers Tuesday, a high of 11. Cloudy on Wednesday with a high of 12.
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1: Just something about you. The way I'm looking at you, whatever. Keep looking at me. Getting scared now. Right? Don't feel me, baby. It's just.

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1: Good morning, I'm Stevan Cyrus. Nipissing Serenity Hospice 2026 Hike for Hospice has already well surpassed its fundraising goal after the in-person event on Friday. The hybrid event continued throughout the Thanksgiving weekend, with people able to walk in their own neighborhoods and donations still coming in. By Friday afternoon, nearly $146,000 was raised, nearly $20,000 more than the goal. This was the 11th annual Hike for Hospice, which has raised more than $960,000 since it began. Officials say Nipissing Serenity Hospice provides free palliative care and support services to people of all ages at end of life, along with support for their families and loved ones. Municipal Election Day is less than 2 weeks away, and there are debates lined up tonight and tomorrow night involving the West Nipissing candidates. The three mayoral candidates will be at both events, with tonight's session also including those running for councillor seats in wards 1 through 4. Along with the three people running for mayor, tomorrow night's debate will feature the councillor candidate in wards 5 through 8. Both are scheduled for 7 to 9 p.m. at the Marcel Noel Hall. If you can't be there in person, officials say the debates will either be live streamed or recorded and then posted online the following day. Election Day is Monday, October 26th.
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0: 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I am Stevan. I hope you're having a great one. We have an awesome show for you today. It's post-Thanksgiving, so we're going to have fun. So sit back, relax, and enjoy, because I got you covered with the content and the music. So be sure to stick around, because our drive starts now. We'll kick things off with Highway to Hell by AC/DC here on Boost FM.
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0: Good morning, I'm Stevan Cyrus. Nipissing Serenity Hospice 2026 Hike for Hospice has already well surpassed its fundraising goal after the in-person event on Friday. The hybrid event continued throughout the Thanksgiving weekend, with people able to walk in their own neighborhoods and donations still coming in. By Friday afternoon, nearly $146,000 was raised, nearly $20,000 more than the goal. This was the 11th annual Hike for Hospice, which has raised more than $960,000 since it began. Officials say Nipissing Serenity Hospice provides free palliative care and support services to people of all ages at end of life, along with support for their families and loved ones. Municipal Election Day is less than 2 weeks away, and there are debates lined up tonight and tomorrow night involving the West Nipissing candidates. The three mayoral candidates will be at both events, with tonight's session also including those running for councillor seats in wards 1 through 4. Along with the three people running for mayor, tomorrow night's debate will feature the councillor candidate in wards 5 through 8. Both are scheduled for 7 to 9 p.m. at the Marcel Noel Hall. If you can't be there in person, officials say the debates will either be live streamed or recorded and then posted online the following day. Election Day is Monday, October 26th.
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0: End of the world of sports in a wild NFL Monday night game. Bills kicker Tyler Bass made a 45-yard field goal with a minute and 55 seconds left in overtime shortly after Buffalo blocked a Rams field goal attempt, and the Bills outlasted the Los Angeles Rams for a 37-34 victory. Josh Allen accounted for 331 total yards and two touchdowns. Buffalo was off to a 4-1 start for the sixth time in eight seasons. In CFL Thanksgiving action yesterday, the Montreal Alouettes feasted on the Saskatchewan Roughriders 44-24. The only Canadian team in action in the NHL last night was the Ottawa Senators, who beat the New Jersey Devils 4-1.
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0: Rain this morning with a high of 8, risk of thunderstorm into the afternoon with a high of 11, cloudy with showers to the evening with a high of 10, and overnight fog patches, a low of 8.
3: 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Looks like there's a 100% chance of pumpkin spice lattes today with a high chance of flannel shirts.
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0: Midnight Sun by Zara Larsson here on 99.3 Moose FM, West Nipissing's best music. Welcome back. I'm Stevan, and if I sound a little bit off today, I think I'm experiencing my first flu of the year. My throat has been raspy the past few days. I've had that cough going. It's been a while. Anyway. I hope you all had a great Thanksgiving weekend. Throughout today's show, we're going to talk about Thanksgiving. It's going to be our post show. We had our dinner yesterday. I posted that photo up on Facebook. If you want to go have a look, I'd love to see what you got up to. So if you want to, feel free to drop a photo of your Thanksgiving as well over on our Facebook page. But I want to know how it went, how it was for you. And let me know throughout this show or via the text line 705-753-1400 or let me know over on Facebook.
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0: Need a Favor by Jelly Roll here on Moose FM. And coming up next, it's the 7 o'clock hour where we'll talk more about Thanksgiving. 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
1: Good morning, I'm Stevan Cyrus. Nipissing Serenity Hospice 2026 Hike for Hospice has already well surpassed its fundraising goal after the in-person event on Friday. The hybrid event continued throughout the Thanksgiving weekend, with people able to walk in their own neighborhoods and donations still coming in. By Friday afternoon, nearly $146,000 was raised, nearly $20,000 more than the goal. This was the 11th annual Hike for Hospice, which has raised more than $960,000 since it began. Officials say Nipissing Serenity Hospice provides free palliative care and support services to people of all ages at end of life, along with support for their families and loved ones. Municipal Election Day is less than 2 weeks away, and there are debates lined up tonight and tomorrow night involving the West Nipissing candidates. The three mayoral candidates will be at both events, with tonight's session also including those running for councilor seats in wards 1-4. Along with the three people running for mayor, tomorrow night's debate will feature the councilor candidate in wards 5-8. Both are scheduled for 7-9 p.m. at the Marcel Noel Hall. If you can't be there in person, officials say the debates will either be live streamed or recorded and then posted online the following day. Election Day is Monday, October 26th.
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1: End of the world of sports in a wild NFL Monday night game. Bills kicker Tyler Bass made a 45-yard field goal with a minute and 55 seconds left in overtime shortly after Buffalo blocked a Rams field goal attempt, and the Bills outlasted the Los Angeles Rams for a 37-34 victory. Josh Allen accounted for 331 total yards and 2 touchdowns. Buffalo is off to a 4-1 start for the 6th time in 8 seasons. In CFL Thanksgiving action yesterday, the Montreal Alouettes feasted on the Saskatchewan Roughriders 44-24. The only Canadian team in action in the NHL last night was the Ottawa Senators, who beat the New Jersey Devils 4-1.
0: Moose weather.
1: Rain this morning with a high of 8, risk of thunderstorm into the afternoon with a high of 11, cloudy with showers to the evening with a high of 10, and overnight fog patches, a low of 8.
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Welcome back. I'm Stevon. It is 7:12. We continue on with the show, and we're going to talk a little bit about Thanksgiving, post-Thanksgiving. I want to know some of the stuff that was put out to eat, and what do you enjoy the most? Let me know your thoughts on this via the text line, 705-753-1400, or let me know over on Facebook. Up next is Dracula by Tame Impala here on Moose FM.

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9: Moose weather.
0: Rain this morning with a high of 8. Risk of thunderstorm into the afternoon with a high of 11. Cloudy with showers to the evening with a high of 10. And overnight fog patches, a low of 8. The Moose.

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1: Good morning, I'm Stevan Cyrus. Nipissing Serenity Hospice 2026 Hike for Hospice has already well surpassed its fundraising goal after the in-person event on Friday. The hybrid event continued throughout the Thanksgiving weekend, with people able to walk in their own neighborhoods and donations still coming in. By Friday afternoon, nearly $146,000 was raised, nearly $20,000 more than the goal. This was the 11th annual Hike for Hospice, which has raised more than $960,000 since it began. Officials say Nipissing Serenity Hospice provides free palliative care and support services to people of all ages at end of life, along with support for their families and loved ones. Municipal Election Day is less than 2 weeks away, and there are debates lined up tonight and tomorrow night involving the West Nipissing candidates. The three mayoral candidates will

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2: End of the world of sports in a wild NFL Monday night game. Bills kicker Tyler Bass made a 45-yard field goal with a minute and 55 seconds left in overtime shortly after Buffalo blocked a Rams field goal attempt, and the Bills outlasted the Los Angeles Rams for a 37-34 victory. Josh Allen accounted for 331 total yards and two touchdowns. Buffalo was off to a 4-1 start for the sixth time in eight seasons. In CFL Thanksgiving action yesterday, the Montreal Alouettes feasted on the Saskatchewan Roughriders 44-24. The only Canadian team in action in the NHL last night was the Ottawa Senators, who beat the New Jersey Devils 4-1.
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2: Rain this morning with a high of 8, risk of thunderstorm into the afternoon with a high of 11, cloudy with showers to the evening with a high of 10, and overnight fog patches, a low of 8.
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0: Spin by Pino featuring Loeb and Jordan here on 99.3 Moose FM, West Nipissing's best music. Welcome back. I'm Stevan. It's 7:38. So we continue on with the show. And, well, I want to know, what was on your spread this Thanksgiving? We had a whole lot of different things on the spread. I can't even remember all of them. We had devil's egg. We had chicken. We had broccoli and carrots. We had ham, which was delicious. I had like mostly ham this Thanksgiving. I don't even think I had the chicken yesterday. I didn't have the space. We had rice. We had cheesecake. We had this like, Jell-O dessert thing that my wife made that was pretty nice. Also had some mangoes in it as well. We had like a fruit tray with some crackers and some cold cuts, mashed potatoes, and maybe something else. I feel like I'm missing one thing, but I think I got everything there. So let me know your thoughts. What was on your menu this past Thanksgiving? Let me know via the text line, 705-753-1400, or let me know over on Facebook.
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6: Moose weather. Rain this morning with a high of 8. Risk of thunderstorm into the afternoon with a high of 11. Cloudy with showers to the evening with a high of 10. And overnight fog patches, a low of 8.
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6: 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Welcome back. I am Stamon. It is 7:50 and coming up next, it's the 8 o'clock hour. We'll continue to talk some post-game Thanksgiving, so be sure to stick around for more.

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1: Good morning, I'm Stevan Cyrus. Nipissing Serenity Hospice 2026 Hike for Hospice has already well surpassed its fundraising goal after the in-person event on Friday. The hybrid event continued throughout the Thanksgiving weekend, with people able to walk in their own neighborhoods and donations still coming in. By Friday afternoon, nearly $146,000 was raised, nearly $20,000 more than the goal. This was the 11th annual Hike for Hospice, which has raised more than $960,000 since it began. Officials say Nipissing Serenity Hospice provides free palliative care and support services to people of all ages at end of life, along with support for their families and loved ones. Municipal Election Day is less than 2 weeks away, and there are debates lined up tonight and tomorrow night involving the West Nipissing candidates. The three mayoral candidates will be at both events, with tonight's session also including those running for councillor seats in wards 1 through 4. Along with the three people running for mayor, tomorrow night's debate will feature the councillor candidate in wards 5 through 8. Both are scheduled for 7 to 9 p.m. at the Marcel Noel Hall. If you can't be there in person, officials say the debates will either be live streamed or recorded and then posted online the following day. Election Day is Monday, October 26th.
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1: End of the world of sports in a wild NFL Monday night game. Bills kicker Tyler Bass made a 45-yard field goal with a minute and 55 seconds left in overtime shortly after Buffalo blocked a Rams field goal attempt, and the Bills outlasted the Los Angeles Rams for a 37-34 victory. Josh Allen accounted for 331 total yards and two touchdowns. Buffalo is off to a 4-1 start for the sixth time in eight seasons. In CFL Thanksgiving action yesterday, the Montreal Alouettes feasted on the Saskatchewan Roughriders 44-24. The only Canadian team in action in the NHL last night was the Ottawa Senators, who beat the New Jersey Devils 4-1.
0: Moose weather.
1: Rain this morning with a high of 8, risk of thunderstorm into the afternoon with a high of 11, cloudy with showers to the evening with a high of 10, and overnight fog patches, a low of 8.
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Welcome back. I'm Stevon. I hope you're having a good one. We continue on today with our show, and we'll be talking about Thanksgiving and all of the amazing things surrounding it. And when you get done with all of that great food, the beautiful macaroni pie, the beautiful dessert, the beautiful ham, the beautiful everything, it's about the people that you're with. And I want to know, was it a big Thanksgiving meal where you got all the family together? Was it a little bit more intimate, just you and your partner, maybe just you? I'd love to know your thoughts on this via the text line, 705-753-1400, or let me know over on Facebook. Up next, it's Aerosmith Crying here on Moose FM.

0: Crying by Aerosmith here on 99.3 Moose FM, West Dipissing's best music. I am Stevon. I hope you're having a great one. It is 8:22, and we have more stuff coming at you. 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You have all of the local news going on. 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So what are you waiting for? 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
3: Moose weather for your favorite chef. 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
1: Moose weather.
0: Rain this morning with a high of 8, risk of thunderstorm into the afternoon with a high of 11, cloudy with showers to the evening with a high of 10, and overnight fog patches, a low of 8.
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1: Good morning, I'm Stevan Cyrus. Nipissing Serenity Hospice 2026 Hike for Hospice has already well surpassed its fundraising goal after the in-person event on Friday. The hybrid event continued throughout the Thanksgiving weekend, with people able to walk in their own neighborhoods and donations still coming in. By Friday afternoon, nearly $146,000 was raised, nearly $20,000 more than the goal. This was the 11th annual Hike for Hospice, which has raised more than $960,000 since it began. Officials say Nipissing Serenity Hospice

0: officials say the debates will either be live streamed or recorded and then posted online the following day. Election Day is Monday, October 26th.
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0: End of the world of sports in a wild NFL Monday night game. Bills kicker Tyler Bass made a 45-yard field goal with a minute and 55 seconds left in overtime shortly after Buffalo blocked a Rams field goal attempt, and the Bills outlasted the Los Angeles Rams for a 37-34 victory. Josh Allen accounted for 331 total yards and two touchdowns. Buffalo is off to a 4-1 start for the sixth time in eight seasons. In CFL Thanksgiving action yesterday, the Montreal Alouettes feasted on the Saskatchewan Roughriders 44-24. The only Canadian team in action in the NHL last night was the Ottawa Senators, who beat the New Jersey Devils 4-1.
2: Moose weather.
0: Rain this morning with a high of 8, risk of thunderstorm into the afternoon with a high of 11, cloudy with showers to the evening with a high of 10, and overnight fog patches, a low of 8.
3: Fall is like nature's way of saying, let's party one last time before everything freezes over.
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5: Me not working hard. Yeah, right. Picture that with a Kodak. Or better yet, go to Times Square.

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3: Bingo! 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For more information, call 705-753-0644. That is 705-753-0644. So come on down and enjoy bingo night at Our Ladies of Sorrows Church.
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Lights by Elijah Woods here on 99.3 Moose FM, West Nipissing's best music. Welcome back. I'm Stevon. It is 8:49 as we continue on, and we have a lot of awesome things happening and going on currently, and we've been talking about Thanksgiving, and I wanted to know, what was your Thanksgiving like? Did you have all your family over? Did you have some friends over? I'd love to know. For us, unfortunately, me and my parents could not connect this year. I think this is the first Thanksgiving we were not together for quite some time, because normally I could go back and do a few things, but obviously I had play-by-play, I had some other things to do on Saturday. It just didn't line up the way that I wanted it to this year. But I'm hoping to see them very soon, because I love them and I miss them. Me and the wife just had some friends over. That was pretty much it, which was nice because we had a lot of nice food, and we had a lot of good options, and I'm very happy with how things went yesterday. It definitely still made me feel, in a Thanksgiving mood. So thank you for that. And I want to know your thoughts. Was it a big affair yesterday with all the family? Was it small? Let me know, 705-753-1400, or let me know over on Facebook. Up next, it's Enough is Enough by April Wine here on Moose FM.

0: Enough is Enough by April Wine here on 99.3 Moose FM, West Nipissing's best music. Welcome back. I'm Stevon. It's 8:54. Coming up next, the final hour of the show. So be sure to stick around. We'll talk a little bit more after this short break.
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2: Moose weather.
0: Rain this morning with a high of 8. Risk of thunderstorm into the afternoon with a high of 11. Cloudy with showers to the evening with a high of 10. And overnight fog patches, a low of 8.
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1: Good morning, I'm Stevan Cyrus. Nipissing Serenity Hospice 2026 Hike for Hospice has already well surpassed its fundraising goal after the in-person event on Friday. The hybrid event continued throughout the Thanksgiving weekend, with people able to walk in their own neighborhoods and donations still coming in. By Friday afternoon, nearly $146,000 was raised, nearly $20,000 more than the goal. This was the 11th annual Hike for Hospice, which has raised more than $960,000 since it began. Officials say Nipissing Serenity Hospice provides free palliative care and support services to people of all ages at end of life, along with support for their families and loved ones. Municipal Election Day is less than 2 weeks away, and there are debates lined up tonight and tomorrow night involving the West Nipissing candidates. The three mayoral candidates will be at both events, with tonight's session also including those running for councillor seats in wards 1 through 4. Along with the three people running for mayor, tomorrow night's debate will feature the councillor candidate in wards 5 through 8. Both are scheduled for 7 to 9 p.m. at the Marcel Noel Hall. If you can't be there in person, officials say the debates will either be live streamed or recorded and then posted online the following day. Election Day is Monday, October 26th. Advanced voting begins today around the question of separation of Alberta. The province and its future were the focus of Prime Minister Mark Carney's Thanksgiving address yesterday. He says Canada is working and building big right now, but Carney says big things can't be built on fault lines, adding the world has changed.
2: Canada's facing real threats to our economy, to our security, to our way of life. We have to be strong, and we are stronger together. Generations of Albertans helped build this country. It's yours, it's ours, and it's worth fighting for.
1: On Monday, Albertans will vote whether to stay in Canada or start the legal process to hold a referendum on leaving. Fresh off a Thanksgiving weekend, someone in Canada could be stuffing their wallet with a record-setting lottery prize. $85 million is up for grabs in tonight's Lotto Max draw. Officials say the previous Canadian lottery record was $80 million, won first by a single ticket holder in British Columbia in May of 2025 and matched in December by two friends in Ontario. Tonight's lottery also includes 16 prizes worth an estimate $1 million each, along with 85 prizes worth of $100,000 each.
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1: End of the world of sports in a wild NFL Monday night game. Bills kicker Tyler Bass made a 45-yard field goal with a minute and 55 seconds left in overtime shortly after Buffalo blocked a Rams field goal attempt, and the Bills outlasted the Los Angeles Rams for a 37-34 victory. Josh Allen accounted for 331 total yards and two touchdowns. Buffalo is off to a 4-1 start for the sixth time in eight seasons. In CFL Thanksgiving action yesterday, the Montreal Alouettes feasted on the Saskatchewan Roughriders 44-24. The only Canadian team in action in the NHL last night was the Ottawa Senators, who beat the New Jersey Devils 4-1.
0: Moose weather.
1: Rain this morning with a high of 8, risk of thunderstorm into the afternoon with a high of 11, cloudy with showers to the evening with a high of 10, and overnight fog patches, a low of 8.
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Always Something There to Remind Me by Naked Eye here on 99.3 Moose FM, West Nipissing's best music. Welcome back. I'm Stevon. I hope you're having a good one. It's 9:20, and I would like to know one more thing before we head to the wrap-up of our show today. If you hosted this year, in general, how did it go? And do you like hosting? This is the first year that we hosted people. And it was okay, you know, a lot of dishes afterwards. I'm not gonna lie about that, but it was fun nonetheless. But again, you know, if things get too chaotic, you know, it's your house, if people start fighting, it's your property, they're gonna break. So I gotta know from your perspective, what are your thoughts on hosting Thanksgiving? Are you happy to do it? Is it something you kind of do reluctantly sometimes? Because, like, you have the bigger house, you have, you know, potentially a little bit more space. I'd like to know your thoughts on this via the text line, 705-753-1400, or like it over on Facebook. Up next, When You're Home by Tyler Shaw here on Moose FM. So good.

0: When You're Home by Tyler Shaw here on Meta 9.3 Moose FM, West Ipswich's best music. Welcome back. I'm Stevani. Hope you're having a good one. It is 9:25, and we continue on with the show. And I want to let you know that you can connect with us over on Facebook. Great way to connect with us. We have giveaways coming up soon, as well as some other stuff. So be sure to stick around for those. It's going to be a whole lot of fun. But until then, stay up to date on all the things that we cover over there. Have some fun with some of the polls that I post and interact with people here in the community.
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5: Moose weather.
0: Rain this morning with a high of 8, risk of thunderstorm into the afternoon with a high of 11, cloudy with showers to the evening with a high of 10, and overnight fog patches, a low of 8.
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0: Welcome back to Moose FM. I'm Stevan, and I hope you're having a good one. Now, you might want to interact with the show, but you might not have time to text out exactly what you want to say. Well, here is some good news for you. You can leave us voice notes. That's right, either over on the text line at 705-753-1400 or over on Facebook, you could do so. So if you want to get involved with the show, but maybe you just don't have time to text it out, head over there, keep it PG, of course, and potentially it could be played on the show. But if you want it to remain anonymous, you just let me know and I can relay the message that you want to say. The
1: Moose. Here's a story that's legendary. 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Folded thick and high on marble rye, see? With melted Swiss and Dijon aioli and dill pickles adding crunch from beyond. Get the marble rye double stack in your belly from Mr. Sub on Front Street. 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
2: Moose weather.
3: Rain this morning with a high of 8, risk of thunderstorm into the afternoon with a high of 11, cloudy with showers into the evening with a high of 10, and overnight fog patches, a low of 8.
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Susudo by Phil Collins here on 99.3 Moose FM, West Nipissing's best music. I've been Stevan. That has been our show. I hope you enjoyed it. I had a whole lot of fun putting this post-Thanksgiving show together. And once again, I just want to say how thankful I am that all of you listen to us, support us here on the Moose. And we'll be back tomorrow with more great stuff. And one of the things I haven't said I'm thankful for yet is I'm thankful that John Street is finally back open. I could go fully down there instead of taking all of those detours that I was taking all summer long. That took way too long to complete. But it's done. It's cut down on my time so much. And I am thankful for that, too. So thank you so much for a great show. We'll be back tomorrow with more great stuff. Till next time, I've been Stevan. This has been your morning drive. And more than likely, I'll see you later tonight at the debate. Here's Time Machine by Talk here on Moose FM.

0: 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I don't know how that happens.
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3: Moose weather.
4: Risk of thunderstorm this afternoon with a high of 11, cloudy with showers into the evening with a high of 10, fog patches overnight with a low of 8, and tomorrow mainly cloudy, the high of 11.
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1: Ouch!
0: You're careful when using a sharp knife. 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
5: Moose weather.
6: Risk of thunderstorm this afternoon with a high of 11, cloudy with showers into the evening with a high of 10, fog patches overnight with a low of 8, and tomorrow mainly cloudy, the high of 11.
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6: Moose weather.
7: Risk of thunderstorm this afternoon with a high of 11, cloudy with showers into the evening with a high of 10, fog patches overnight with a low of 8, and tomorrow mainly cloudy, the high of 11.
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3: Moose weather.
4: Risk of thunderstorm this afternoon with a high of 11, cloudy with showers into the evening with a high of 10, fog patches overnight with a low of 8, and tomorrow mainly cloudy, the high of 11.
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1: Good afternoon, I'm Stevan Cyrus. Nipissing Serenity Hospice 2026 Hike for Hospice has already well surpassed its fundraising goal after the in-person event on Friday. The hybrid event continued throughout the Thanksgiving weekend, with people able to walk in their own neighborhoods and donations still coming in. By Friday afternoon, nearly $146,000 was raised, nearly $20,000 more than the goal. This was the 11th annual Hike for Hospice, which has raised more than $960,000 since it began. Officials say Nipissing Serenity Hospice provides free palliative care and support services to people of all ages at end of life, along with support for their families and loved ones. Municipal Election Day is less than 2 weeks away, and there are debates lined up tonight and tomorrow night involving the West Nipissing candidates. The three mayoral candidates will be at both events, with tonight's session also including those running for councillor seats in wards 1 through 4. Along with the three people running for mayor, tomorrow night's debate will feature the councillor candidate in wards 5 through 8. Both are scheduled for 7 to 9 p.m. at the Marcel Noel Hall. If you can't be there in person, officials say the debates will either be live streamed or recorded and then posted online the following day. Election Day is Monday, October 26th. Advanced voting begins today around the question of separation of Alberta. The province and its future were the focus of Prime Minister Mark Carney's Thanksgiving address yesterday. He says Canada is working and building big right now, but Carney says big things can't be built on fault lines, adding the world has changed.
2: Canada is facing real threats to our economy, to our security, to our way of life. We have to be strong, and we are stronger together. Generations of Albertans helped build this country. It's yours, it's ours, and it's worth fighting for.
1: On Monday, Albertans will vote whether to stay in Canada or start the legal process to hold a referendum on leaving. Fresh off a Thanksgiving weekend, someone in Canada could be stuffing their wallet with a record-setting lottery prize. $85 million is up for grabs in tonight's Lotto Max draw. Officials say the previous Canadian lottery record was $80 million, won first by a single ticket holder in British Columbia in May of 2025 and matched in December by two friends in Ontario. Tonight's lottery also includes 16 prizes worth an estimate $1 million each, along with 85 prizes worth of $100,000 each.
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1: Out of the world of sports, it's a jam-packed Tuesday night in the NHL with all 32 teams in action. Montreal hosts Buffalo, Ottawa entertains St. Louis, Vancouver meets the New York Islanders, Winnipeg is home to Minnesota, Toronto's in Utah, Calgary travels to Anaheim, and Edmonton confronts LA. 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
4: Moose weather.
1: Risk of thunderstorm this afternoon with a high of 11, cloudy with showers into the evening with a high of 10, fog patches overnight with a low of 8, and tomorrow mainly cloudy, the high of 11.
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5: Moose weather for your favorite chef. 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
6: Moose weather.
7: Risk of thunderstorm this afternoon with a high of 11, cloudy with showers into the evening with a high of 10, fog patches overnight with a low of 8, and tomorrow mainly cloudy, the high of 11.
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0: I used to think fall was about the leaves changing colors. 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

0: Here's a story that's legendary. A classic sub meets classic deli. A marble rye, double stack. Mr. Sub Sturgeon Falls is where it's at. It features steamy pastrami and Montreal smoked meat. Folded thick and high on marble rye, see? With melted Swiss and Dijon aioli and dill pickles adding crunch from beyond. Get the marble rye double stack in your belly from Mr. Sub on Front Street. It's Legend Deli.
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2: Moose weather. Risk of thunderstorm this afternoon with a high of 11, cloudy with showers into the evening with a high of 10, fog patches overnight with a low of 8, and tomorrow mainly cloudy, the high of 11.
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2: Moose weather.
3: Risk of thunderstorm this afternoon with a high of 11, cloudy with showers into the evening with a high of 10, fog patches overnight with a low of 8, and tomorrow mainly cloudy, the high of 11.
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5: Bingo! 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For more information, call 705-753-0644. That is 705-753-0644. So come on down and enjoy bingo night at Our Ladies of Sorrows Church. It's
6: fall. Looks like there's a 100% chance of pumpkin spice lattes today with a high chance of flannel shirts.
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2: Moose weather. Risk of thunderstorm this afternoon with a high of 11, cloudy with showers into the evening with a high of 10. Fog patches overnight with a low of 8, and tomorrow mainly cloudy, the high of 11.
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2: Moose weather.
3: Risk of thunderstorm this afternoon with a high of 11, cloudy with showers into the evening with a high of 10, fog patches overnight with a low of 8, and tomorrow mainly cloudy, the high of 11.
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5: Risk of thunderstorm this afternoon with a high of 11, cloudy with showers into the evening with a high of 10, fog patches overnight with a low of 8, and tomorrow mainly cloudy, the high of 11.
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2: 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And-

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5: Moose weather.
6: Risk of thunderstorm this afternoon with a high of 11, cloudy with showers into the evening with a high of 10, fog patches overnight with a low of 8, and tomorrow mainly cloudy, the high of 11.
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4: Moose weather.
5: Risk of thunderstorm this afternoon with a high of 11, cloudy with showers into the evening with a high of 10, fog patches overnight with a low of 8, and tomorrow mainly cloudy, the high of 11.
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1: Hello and good afternoon. I'm Brad Obang. Efforts are underway by a coalition of local managers, unionized workers, and First Nations to purchase Rayonier Advanced Materials at Temiskaming Mill. Officials say they're looking to secure the future of the mill's operations and protect the jobs that support families across the region. In late August, officials announced much of the plant would be temporarily shut down due to the impact of U.S. tariffs. The coalition says by bringing together people with a direct stake in the mill's future, it's developing a locally driven solution and exploring what is needed to restart operations. It echoes an initiative in 1973 that saw a group of workers, former managers, and community members purchase and reopen the shuttered plant under the Tembec name. Three long-term care homes in Nipissing are receiving provincial funding to support residents with complex needs. MPP Vic Fideli announced just over $250,000 to East Home in Powassan, more than $170,000 for Algonquin Nursing Home in Mattawa, and $15,000 for Castle Home in North Bay. He says the money's for staffing, equipment, and services to support the transition of people from hospitals to long-term care homes, meet the needs of long-term care residents with complex conditions, and prevent unnecessary hospitalizations. Two permanent murals are taking shape this week at St. Joseph Catholic Elementary School in Sturgeon Falls. Officials with the local French Catholic Board say it's a collaborative effort involving students in grades 5 to 8 and Franco-Ontarian graffiti artist Meek Michelle. Inspired by students' ideas and personal stories, the board says the two murals will celebrate Franco-Ontarian culture, the richness of Northern Ontario, local wildlife, traditions connected to the land, and more. One will be located in the school's main foyer, while the other will be on the school's second floor. Nipissing West OPP has charged a 17-year-old after seizing an imitation air pistol and a bottle of liquor. Provincial police say just before 9 Sunday night, officers responded to reports of a person with a handgun on Ethel Street in West Nipissing. As a result of the investigation, the youth was charged with possession of an imitation weapon and for being under 19 with liquor. The accused has a future court date in North Bay. And a local film production is looking for soccer players. A casting call for Relationship Goals is offering paid work for players ages 16 to 40 for multiple dates through to October 25th. There's also a background casting call for the same time frame for those aged 16 and over. Those interested must be a resident of Northern Ontario. Check out Northern Casting on Facebook for more details.
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1: In sports, all 32 teams are in action tonight in the NHL. That includes Montreal hosting Buffalo, Ottawa playing host to St. Louis, and Toronto on the road in Utah. In NBA preseason action, the Raptors take on the New York Knicks.
0: Moose weather.
1: Cloudy chance of drizzle tonight with a low of 7. Cloudy again tomorrow with a high of 11.
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5: Moose weather.
6: Cloudy chance of drizzle tonight with a low of 7. Cloudy again tomorrow with a high of 11.
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3: No moose came anywhere near the making of this commercial.
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5: Cloudy chance of drizzle tonight with a low of 7. Cloudy again tomorrow with a high of 11.
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1: Hello and good afternoon. I'm Brad Obang. Efforts are underway by a coalition of local managers, unionized workers, and First Nations to purchase Rayonier Advanced Materials at Temiskaming Mill. Officials say they're looking to secure the future of the mill's operations and protect the jobs that support families across the region. In late August, officials announced much of the plant would be temporarily shut down due to the impact of U.S. tariffs. The coalition says by bringing together people with a direct stake in the mill's future, it's developing a locally driven solution and exploring what is needed to restart operations. It echoes an initiative in 1973 that saw a group of workers, former managers, and community members purchase and reopen the shuttered plant under the Tembec name. Three long-term care homes in Nipissing are receiving provincial funding to support residents with complex needs. MPP Vic Fedeli announced just over $250,000 to East Home in Powassan, more than $170,000 for Algonquin Nursing Home in Mattawa, and $15,000 for Castle Home in North Bay. He says the money's for staffing, equipment, and services to support the transition of people from hospitals to long-term care homes, meet the needs of long-term care residents with complex conditions, and prevent unnecessary hospitalizations. Two permanent murals are taking shape this week at St. Joseph Catholic Elementary School in Sturgeon Falls. Officials with the local French Catholic Board say it's a collaborative effort involving students in grades 5 to 8 and Franco-Ontarian graffiti artist Meek Michelle. Inspired by students' ideas and personal stories, the board says the two murals will celebrate Franco-Ontarian culture, the richness of Northern Ontario, local wildlife, traditions connected to the land, and more. One will be located in the school's main foyer, while the other will be on the school's second floor. Nipissing West OPP has charged a 17-year-old after seizing an imitation air pistol and a bottle of liquor. Provincial police say just before 9 Sunday night, officers responded to reports of a person with a handgun on Ethel Street in West Nipissing. As a result of the investigation, the youth was charged with possession of an imitation weapon and for being under 19 with liquor. The accused has a future court date in North Bay. And a local film production is looking for soccer players. A casting call for relationship goals is offering paid work for players ages 16 to 40 for multiple dates through to October 25th. There's also a background casting call for the same time frame for those aged 16 and over. Those interested must be a resident of Northern Ontario. Check out Northern Casting on Facebook for more details.
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1: In sports, all 32 teams are in action tonight in the NHL. That includes Montreal hosting Buffalo, Ottawa playing host to St. Louis, and Toronto on the road in Utah. In NBA preseason action, the Raptors take on the New York Knicks.
0: Moose weather.
1: Cloudy chance of drizzle tonight with a low of 7. Cloudy again tomorrow with a high of 11.
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7: Moose weather. Cloudy chance of drizzle tonight with a low of 7. Cloudy again tomorrow with a high of 11.
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5: Cloudy, chance of drizzle tonight with a low of 7. Cloudy again tomorrow with a high of 11.
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3: Moose weather.
4: Cloudy chance of drizzle tonight with a low of 7. Cloudy again tomorrow with a high of 11.
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1: Moose weather. Cloudy, chance of drizzle tonight with a low of 7. Cloudy again tomorrow with a high of 11.
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4: Cloudy chance of drizzle tonight with a low of 7. Cloudy again tomorrow with a high of 11.
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1: Here's a story that's legendary. 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Folded thick and high on marble rye, see? 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